caravan and around a campfire light. A lovely woman in motion.

0: We just heard from Dyke and the Blazers on Original Sound Records. That was Funky Broadway Part 1. Tender Joe Richardson with the original version of Hip Huggin' Minnie on Hot Biscuit. And you know, I never play enough Fats Domino. Strangely, being in New Orleans and how he was the founder of rock and roll with Dave Bartholomew. Because his records are awesome. That was from 1954, Don't You Hear Me Calling You, on Imperial. And those 45s have gotten a lot of love over the last 70-plus years, but that one was great. Roy Brown, before that, doing a funky It's My Fault, Darlin' on Friendship Records. Roy Brown, some of you may know as doing one of the very first rock and roll records, along with Fats Domino. And we start off that set with the Five Royales. One of my favorite guitar players, Loman Pauling, with Think. That's the original version before James Brown made it big on King. Right here on WWOZ 90.7 FM, I'm DJ Swamp Boogie, sitting in tonight for Gentilly Jr. on the Blues and R&B Show, here till 10 p.m. All vinyl sets, blues, soul, and gospel. Lots of great stuff with me tonight. Hope y'all are digging the show. Keep it locked right here at WWOZ 90.7 FM New Orleans. Quick message, right back to the records.
1: Louis Armstrong would have turned 125 years old this summer, half the age of our nation. From the streets of New Orleans to stages around the world, Armstrong's trumpet, unmistakable voice, and infinite joy transformed music forever and made him one of America's greatest cultural ambassadors. This year, celebrate the life, legacy, and music of Louis Armstrong at louisarmstrongfoundation.org.

I got a job in a steel mill, trucking steel like a slave. 5 long years every Friday went straight.

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Faithful.

New Orleans zone right there. Mary Clayton, Bridge Over Troubled Water from her Gimme Shelter LP. Freda Payne before that, doing We Gotta Find a Way Back to Love. And Carrie Cleveland kicked it all off with Make Love to Me. 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It's about time to say goodbye. I want to play two more tunes. The one I'm about to play is a woman by the name of Anastasia, and it's spelled A-N-N-A-H-S-T-A-S-I-A. I spell it because somebody out there listening is going to be like, I need to find this. And it's a very unique spelling. You can also go to the OZ website, and I'll put the playlist up. You'll be able to see it there. I got turned on to this tune by a gentleman by the name of Michael, who runs this thing called Couches here in New Orleans. If you don't know about Couches and you like going to hear music in magical environments and beautifully curated, you should Google Couches New Orleans and you'll find out more about that, just because every time I've gone to these things, I've been blown away. I was speaking with him after one of the shows, and he hipped me to this woman, and I was blown away. Her voice is just like otherworldly. So this is a tune by her titled Saturday. Okay, you guys take care. God bless. I'll be back at some point. All right.

Yo, what's good? It's your boy Pell, a.k.a. Mr. Pell, yeah. 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Let's get it, baby.

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It's actual. Just listen to old Satchmo there. I zip it doo da, zip dee yay.

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I want to thank Ms. Cole Williams for another outstanding New Orleans music show, wrapping it up like she usually does with the late and great Travis Hill, known to the world as Trumpet Black and Trumpet Not Guns. My name's Mark, and it's time for the Soul Serenade.

his deputy. He said, son, did you molest my daughter? I said, sure, if I do not know of what you speak.

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Cafe Negril has the Supermost Fantastic Blues and Such Jam at 7. Dos Jefes features Tom Hook at 8:30 p.m. Fritzl's Jazz Club hosts the Colin Myers Orchestra at 5 and Fritzl's All-Star Band with Jameel Sharif at 8. The Mahogany Jazz Hall presents Big Joe Kennedy at 6 and Kevin Lewis and the Home Team at 8. The Maison welcomes Jackie Blair at 5 and Paradise Jazz Band at 8. Maison Bourbon Jazz Club has Danny Rubio and the Catahoula Music Company featuring Jeff Kreis at 8 p.m. The Polo Club at the Windsor Court has John Royan at 5:30 p.m. Preservation Hall features the Preservation All-Stars at 5, 6:15, 7:30, and 8:45. The Rabbit Hole hosts the Rebirth Brass Band at 10 p.m. Salon Salon presents Jeremy Hennen at 7. Siberia welcomes Tommy Effling with Lila George starting at 9 p.m. The Spotted Cat has the Sweetie Pies of New Orleans at 6 and the Smokin' Time Jazz Club at 9:30. Steamboat Natchez has the Dukes of Dixieland at 6 p.m. And Tropical Isle features Dave Ferrato at 7 p.m. For the entire listing of today's live music events, including daytime performances, go to wwoz.org/livewire. 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

0: Yes, baby.
1: Life is hard being out here on the road by myself all the time.
0: I know it, honey, I know it.
1: And I'm just getting tired.
0: How do you spell it, baby? How do you spell it?
1: T-I-D-E, tired.
0: Yeah.

Yes, indeed. The brand new thing from the great James Brandon Lewis. The album is called These Are Soulful Days. It's a live record with a string quartet recorded in Poland, I believe, in 2021. He was here, as I say, last week, I guess it was, and just absolutely extraordinary performance, one I will not forget anytime soon. James Brandon Lewis. Folks, it is 6:03, time to do the thing we always do at this hour on the Tuesday edition of Jazz from the Top of the Old Jacksbury, and that is to play A Side of Vinyl. This, however, is a special edition of The Side of Vinyl at 6 because yesterday was the 100th birthday of Tony Bennett. And so we're going to do a bunch of Tony Bennett vinyl. Got some favorites of mine pulled up here next to me and going to roll through all vinyl, all Tony for the next hour. Happy 100th, Tony Bennett.

touch that sends a crazy rush running through my soul. What do you call this condition?